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1: 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Jetzt die 90er.
2: Informer, you know, say that I'm a snowman, I go blam. I'll keep on bum bam. Take the money, say that I'm a snowman, stamp somewhere down the lane. I'll keep on

0: Radio Bonn-Rhein-Sieg.
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